Well, if I don't smoke herb, I'd be one of the most destructive element. See? And every time I smoke herb, it makes me construct something that is very constructive and, you know, life and elevating to people's mentality. Because every time I smoke herb, it sounds like, it's there the inspiration lies. And if I don't take a drop...

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1: ULB Ultralight Blazing, still blazing out this motherfucker. Real old school fools, we out.

Hi, folks. Hope you're enjoying the music so far. Look, we could tell you thousands of incredible stories, you know, even more. Stories about shining stars in the sky, about pirate ship that can fly, or about a legendary spy in Shanghai. But no, today, lucky you, we want to talk about a super guy. Someone who wants to know you. To know who you are, what you feel, and what you like. A story about Mr. B.

0: 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And has the nerve and the audacity.
1: 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I'll tell everybody, locked in.

and the way you love Mubarak, baby. Take me down to Duke's place. While

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1: And now, the breathless moment. Come on, you critics. Look at it. Listen to it. Probe into its innards. It's ready for production.

We come together to play music. We come together to move to the music. We come together to unite with your cosmic soul through music. Music is simply an ordinary exercise in unity. Yes, unity.

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1: 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She followed it and soon found herself falling in a very deep hole.

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Cooler than cool.

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1: DJ Format, where are you? I know you're working at home. DJ Format, where are you? Sitting on your throne, having a shit. You know that, just like the work you produce. Can't think of anything else to say. Give us a ring. We're maybe having a barbecue at the on the balcony.
2: Yeah, that's the one with like Dave with pills and that.
1: Oh, Dave's not coming
2: on
1: anyway.
2: The balcony.
1: This is cool.
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3: Vikash.

The easiest way to get into the meditative state is to begin by listening. 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Simply allow them to play with your eardrums.